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0: We are Classic Rock for Vegas, 97.1 The Point. Good afternoon. It's Lauren. Thanks for rocking with me. And it is on, baby. Thursday night football with The Point at Whiskey Bar and Grill. Join us this Thursday. The Niners and the Rams party starts at 5 at the newest location for Whiskey Bar and Grill. They're over at 6470 Kevin Way. That's the north corner of Centennial Parkway in Durango. Point is there for it. And Thursday night football, extended happy hour during the game. Drink special starting at $1.95. Can't beat that. I'll be there loaded down with a ton of Point swag, plus some $20 gas cards, car wash passes, and $20 whiskey gift cards. That's where you want to watch Thursday night football. So join me Thursday starting at 5, the newest location of Whiskey Bar and Grill, corner of Centennial Parkway and Durango. So much fun. Let's get out some tickets. I've got Aviators tickets. They're taking on Sacramento on the 11th. If you want to go and check it out, I've got a family four-pack for caller 15. 702-647-6468. 64 Point will also work. Good luck.
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0: It's Green Day, rocking the point. Happy Tuesday to you. I'm Lauren. Thanks for hanging with me. Stick around tonight. The one and only Alice Cooper. He's back with another episode of Alice's Attic. Always a good time. Great way to spend 5 hours because he fills it up with all the good stuff. Freaky facts. Gotta love the 80s. Incredible rock trivia. Tales from the Attic. Some great tunes. Check it out tonight. The one and only Alice Cooper, your favorite weird uncle, in with another episode, as he does every Sunday through Friday night, 8 o'clock. It's Alice's Attic right here on The Point.
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0: and that's the men. So you can't just eat what you want to eat. You know, you want to go with your friends to dinner or something like that, and you're like, let's go to a restaurant. Like, oh no, I can't eat in a restaurant because I don't eat meat or fish or dairy or soy or wheat or gluten or food or water. I don't eat, no. I'm an airtarian, yeah. 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Hold on a second, dessert. I'm stuffed. 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And I go, all I'm saying is if God didn't want us to eat meat, he would have made cows run faster. That's all I'm saying.
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0: Tom Petty, rocking your Tuesday. It's Lauren. Thanks for showing up. Glad you're here. Hope to see you on Thursday. I am going to be at Whiskey Bar and Grill. It's on, baby. Here we go. Thursday night football at the newest location, 6470 Kevin Way. That's right there at the corner of Centennial Parkway and Durango. Party starts at 5 o'clock. We got the Niners and the Rams. We've got Thursday night football with extended happy hour. Now, during the game, drink specials starting at $1.95. How about that? Come on out and have some fun with us. Watch the game. I'll be loaded down with a whole bunch of point swag, plus some $20 gas cards, car wash passes, and $20 whiskey gift cards. This is the place to watch Thursday night football, Whiskey Bar and Grill, their new location, 6470 Kevin Way. That's right there on the north corner of Centennial Parkway in Durango. Come on out. Party starts at 5. I hope you can make it. Niners and the Rams. It'll be a good game. Let's do this.
1: 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Alice Cooper here to let you know what's going on up in my attic. 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Keep them coming. Don't miss out on the madness right here on Alice's Attic with Alice Cooper. That's me.
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31: I've been doing comedy for a long time, and I used to complain, it's so stressful. People don't understand how stressful it is. It's such a stressful job. Then I think, grow up. What job isn't stressful? Is there one job out there that doesn't stress you out? And then one night I was performing and a guy shouted out, bingo caller! Yeah. Okay, one, bingo caller. And then I thought, no, wait a minute, bingo caller? Bingo caller? That has to be the most stressed out job there is, bingo caller? Every day you go to work and have the hopes and dreams of countless, helpless, and elderly people resting on your every move? Bingo caller? Just a sea of desperation? R7, I need my medicine! N3, I hate you! Nightmares of pissed off old people and giant numbered ping pong balls? Empty walkers coming up the stairs for you.
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1: It's time once again to escape to another world where the rock is always just right. And your seasoned host is never short on stories to share. 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
0: It's the 8th of September, and I guess if you're a student or teacher, you're back at school. I'll have you know, though, that I reserve the right to play schools out any time of the year. Up here in Alice's Attic, we like to break the rules. I will promise not to play Christmas music before November. We kind of make that a common courtesy. In case you haven't figured it out, I'm Alice Cooper, and this is my radio show. And this hour, we're going back to 1975 for the Cooper Countdown featuring David Bowie and the Eagles. Plus, if you submit to Uncle Alice, I might spin something from the car. So stick around to find out.
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0: It's all the hits from coast to coast on Cooper's Countdown. 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
1: Back in 1975, there was a pretty wide variety of bands topping the charts during this week in September. From glam to country tinged to light rock, variety is the spice of life, I guess. As for me, back in 75, I'd released the Welcome to My Nightmare album with guitarist Dick Wagner and Steve Deacon Hunter. More on them later in my Tales from the Attic, so stay tuned for that. Let's go back to the week of September 8th, 1975, and see what was on the charts. I'm not sure I can remember this one off the top of my head, but at number 5 is the song Holdin' On to Yesterday by Ambrosia. At number 4 was the high-energy glam tune by The Sweet, titled Ballroom Blitz, which begins with singer Brian saying, "Are you ready, Steve? Andy? Mick? All right, fellas, let's go." Still a great record. Paul Rogers was in Bad Company, and they were at number 3 with Feel Like Making Love. The Eagles and their mellow California stylings were in second place on the charts in 1975 with One of These Nights. At number 1 was the great and very much missed David Bowie with a song about fame, which, of course, is called

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1: Hi, Alice. I'm a 68-year-old fan. I have seen your Halloween show and have followed you since the 1970s when my David Cassidy posters were ripped off my bedroom wall, and your posters, the one in leather trousers held together with safety pins, went up. I unfortunately will be out of the country and sadly will miss your book tour. Please advise how I can get a signed copy of your new book. I am sad I will not get to meet you in person, my bucket list dream. Thank you for listening and hopefully await your reply. Keep rocking, Lynn. The 8-date UK tour runs from October 11th through October 20th, featuring guest hosts Arthur Brown and a bunch of people. People can pre-order the book through their favorite retailer. And I signed 17,500 books. Okay. Back after this.
0: Alice Cooper will be right back with more insanity after this break.
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4: 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It's Alice's Attic with Alice Cooper.
5: 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Radio shows, live concerts, even golf are sure things in my life. And of course, my wife, Cheryl, trumps all of those. Okay, enough about me. Or is there ever enough about me? Okay, there is. How about I play something for you?
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0: It's time for Movie Music Madness, where Alice attempts to play the soundtrack to West Side Story.
1: I feel pretty. 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
3: If you're a listener of a certain age, I'm sure you remember going to the movies to see Forrest Gump. Came out in 1994, and Tom Hanks was so great in it. Plus, it featured Robin Wright as Jenny, Gary Sinise as Lieutenant Dan, and Sally Field as Forrest's mom. The movie earned a bunch of Academy Awards, including Best Picture, Best Actor, Hanks, Best Adapted Screenplay, among others. It was so unique. Forrest Gump had a soundtrack that was almost as good as the film itself. And here's a Bob Seger contribution, Against the Wind.

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13: You know, a lot of lawyers who advertise here don't even live here.
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13: I'm Richard Harris, and I am from Nevada. 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
2: As you may know, in recent years, I've had many guitarists in my band. Back in the early Alice Cooper days, it was Glenn Buxton and Mike Bruce. But for my first solo album, I had the guitar duo of Dick Wagner and Steve Deacon Hunter. Dick was a co-writer on Welcome to My Nightmare, Only Women Bleed, and a bunch of other songs, most of the songs. Sadly, Dick passed away in 2014. He was a Michigan guy who we first encountered in a band called The Frost, while Steve Hunter played with Mitch Ryder, and I poached both guys when they were playing with Lou Reed. I got a call from Steven Tyler one time saying, "You bastard." And I go, "What?" And he goes, "You've got the dynamic duo. You got Dick Wagner and Steve Hunter." And they really were the two best. With all the guitar players I've ever worked with, and I played with the very best. Don't feel bad about this, but Steve Hunter was my pick for best all-around guitar player. He just is. Ryan Roxey's amazing. Nita Strauss, amazing. Kane Roberts. Go down the line. Mike Panera. But I'm sorry, Steve Hunter was the player. He was the guy that when you say Steve Hunter, you go, "Oh, well, yeah." And Dick Wagner was almost as good. So, Alice Cooper fans, that's the scoop. Tell me what else you want to know by dropping a line to Alice at Alice's Attic. Some law enforcement trivia is coming up your way. So freeze. Hands up.
0: Alice will be right back.
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2: 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What was the part and who played it? Keyboards, which were courtesy of Jean Roussel, who played with Cat Stevens, Thin Lizzy, Peter Frampton, Bob Marley, and many more. Yeah, everybody kind of knows him as one of the premier pianists ever. But here's what he sounds like with the Police.

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6: If you're looking for a radio host who plays games with you, you've come to the wrong place. Unless, of course, the game is rock, paper, scissors. Then you can count on our faithful host to choose rock every single time. He's got his microphone on, and his leathers are just back from the cleaners. It's Alice's Attic with Alice Cooper.
7: Is it weird that we're all sitting around in our pajamas listening to me talk? Actually, I'm not in PJs. I have a clothes designer in Cologne, Italy named Mika, and it's almost hard to even explain these clothes. I know you like to think of me sleeping in my black leather pajamas with a studded codpiece, but here I am wearing red onesies with a butt flap, just like you guys. I never wear pajamas ever. Cheryl does sometimes. Okay, enough about me. I've got some rock that rolls for you, starting with this little ditty.
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2: I think a lot of you guitar nerds are going to love this next selection. It features guitarist Michael Schenker and vocalist Robin McAuley, who put out three records together starting in 1987. Michael, of course, was first in the Scorpions with his older brother Rudolph. Then he joined the UFO. He's pretty much a metal guitar god. So here you go. It's McAuley Schenker Group and their ballad, Anytime.

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1: Hey Alice, I'm writing from Chepstow, Monmouthshire. I had to thank you for the incredible Hollywood Vampire Tour. Getting to see you and Johnny Depp live at Cardiff Castle was the milestone I never thought I would reach. For years, a strict marriage meant I wasn't allowed to listen to your music or see your shows. I even had to miss out on the Pirates of the Caribbean films because I knew better than to ask. Since then, I have been widowed and just finished a grueling 10-year battle with cancer. Standing on the other side of all that, I realized life is too short. I figured I had nothing left to lose, so I finally bought a ticket. The whole band was absolutely outstanding. Joe Perry, Tommy Henriksen were incredible on guitars. And oh boy, Glenn Sobel really plays them drums. I stayed right until the absolute end, completely missed my last train home, and had to find a last-minute place to stay. I even lost my tour t-shirt in the chaos. But you know what? I would do it all again in a heartbeat, watching you, Johnny, and the rest of the vampires up on that stage. I can't even find the right words. The whole night was just incredible. Thank you all for giving me an experience that made me feel so powerful and free. With huge respects, Sheena Ellis. Wow, what a nice letter. That's very, very nice of you, Sheena. And he wouldn't let you go see the pair. Who was this guy? Don't forget, I take comments and criticisms as well as compliments, so send them my way at alice@alicesattic.com.
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1: What famous horror author did John Mellencamp collaborate with on a musical called Ghost Brothers of Darkland County? Stephen King. The pair debuted the music in spring of 2012, and a reviewer said this may be the first ever musical written by men for men. I don't understand that. I don't get it, but I would really like to kind of see that. Well, while I'd like to play something from South Pacific or Les Mis, let's do this one from Mellencamp. Check it out.

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3: 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You're inside Alice's attic. Your sagacious host could truly benefit from having a yard sale. Who wouldn't be interested in used straitjackets, top hats, guillotines, and leather pants? There's even a lava lamp from his first L.A. apartment. But amongst the flotsam and jetsam of an extraordinarily interesting life are the tantalizing tales that only a Rock and Roll Hall of Famer could deliver. So sit back and enjoy another hour of rock and talk with Alice Cooper.
4: Hey, it's Uncle Alice checking on you. If nobody has asked you yet, how was your day today? It's important to talk about what's up, how you feel, even when things went, they might even suck. And you still got to talk about it. And by the way, Suck was the title of a vampire movie I was in back in 2009, where I played a bartender. Malcolm McDowell played Eddie Van Helsing. And I ended up being the premier predator. I was the oldest vampire and had all the say about what happened. Okay, enough about things that suck. Here's some rock that doesn't.
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1: You REO Speedwagon fans are in luck. I got a long song by them, and it's live. The original version is on REO's second studio album, led by guitarist Gary Richrath, and it also introduced Kevin Cronin as the vocalist. So let's hear REO in concert. Here's Golden Country, live.

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1: Well, it's fact time, and you little freaks, you need them, don't you? So I got you. Here, I got you, really. John Steinbeck's dog ate the first draft of Of Mice and Men. His teacher was not impressed. Kiss guitarist Ace Frehley's real name is Paul Daniel Frehley. In the Philippines, McDonald's serves spaghetti. In the 1920s, Daredevil Gladys Roy played a full-on tennis match against a stuntman, Evan Unger, on top of a plane that was flying 3,000 feet in the air. I can't do that, can you? Mexican General Santa Anna had an elaborate state funeral for his amputated leg. They call him Eileen now. And finally tonight, the first known vending machine was invented by Hero of Alexandria in ancient Egypt to dispense holy water. So they had a holy water vending machine. You insert a coin, push down, and receive a measure of holy water. Vampires did not go there at all. And that's a wrap on the facts. Back with more rock trivia, because I can see you shaking from trivia withdrawal.
0: What? 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We'll be back with more amazing Alice Cooper after the break.
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1: Drummer-singer Brad Arnold wrote a song that would become a hit during the high school math class. The song was called Kryptonite. Can you name the band? Three Doors Down. They're a trio who formed in the mid-90s and enjoyed a lot of success. Though sadly, Brad Arnold died in 2026 from kidney cancer. He was only 47. But we have tons of music from Three Doors Down, including their first hit, Kryptonite.

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1: What's up, my little reprobates? I hope you're enjoying tonight's edition of Alice's Attic. I mean, you could be watching television and dropping your IQ by 25%. 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You only drop your IQ by 23% here. This hour, I'll be playing a special song from a guitarist who's in more than one of my bands, Tommy Henriksen, a.k.a. Crossbone Scully, and later, an oft-covered boogie from our friends in Texas. But first, let's get stupid to this.
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2: Tonight's track is from a guitarist in both my touring group and the Hollywood Vampires, Tommy Henriksen. This track from Crossbones Scully features another current Alice Cooper guitarist, Anna Cara, and also Phil Collin from Def Leppard, with production by the legendary Mutt Lange. Phil commented on the track, saying, "Tommy brings incredible energy to everything he does, which makes him so easy to collaborate with. He and Mutt share the same philosophy. It's all about the vibe. When you get that right, everything else falls into place, and I think that's a big part of what makes Crossbones Scully unique." Hey, Tommy, how much did you pay Phil to say that? And with that, let's listen to Thunder Love by Crossbones.

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1: Hi, Alice Cooper. I just wanted to tell you how much I love listening to your voice and all the stories you talk about and about all the great music, too. Thank you. XOXO. That's hugs and kisses, hugs and kisses. Because you make me happy. I almost gave up on music for good. Then I decided one night to listen to KSLX after I had a bad nightmare. Again, best thing ever. You were on the radio talking and playing the great music. I can't stop listening now. I am hooked. Thank you. Love, Bobby. Phoenix. So she had nightmares and her cure was listening to my radio show. Generally, my show gives you nightmares. If you're a night creature too, drop me a line at alice@aliceisattic.com. I'll be right back with Texas Trivia, so stick around.
0: Your teller of Detroit stories, Alice Cooper, will return after these messages.
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1: Which 1972 ZZ Top song has been covered by Government Mule, Joe Bonamassa, UFO, Mastodon, Ministry, and others? Just Got Paid from their second album, Rio Grande Mud. In 1987, the album had been remixed for its initial CD release with added percussion in the style of their later Eliminator album. The fans received this with mild outrage at the overproduction, losing their boogie authenticity. Here it is in its original flavor, boogie intact. Just got

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0: 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Alice Cooper here to let you know what's going on up in my attic. 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I might even play you some live music, but I'll definitely read the emails that you've been sending me to alice@alicesattic.com. Keep them coming. Don't miss out on the madness right here on Alice's Attic with Alice Cooper. That's me.
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24: So hard to have fun, don't you think? When you get older, you know, everyone's supposed to be so serious. Life is so serious. You know, you never see people skipping when they grow up, you know? You never see anyone coming home from work with their briefcase swinging. I had a good day, la la la, I made a leverage buyout, la la la. 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All growing up, all my mother said was, you think everything is so funny. It's supposed to be. You're supposed to enjoy everything. Do you remember when you were a kid, how much fun you had just chasing a ball for hours? You could just chase the ball. Now, at our age, a ball gets away from us. It's like, oh, for God's sake. 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Hey, can you throw it right at me? I hate to move around when I'm getting physical activity.
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21: One good piece of advice my parents gave me when I was growing up is always doo-doo before you leave the house. Which is some of the reason why some of you are not laughing too loud right now. You know, left your house without taking care of business. You're sitting in your chairs right now with your butt cheeks all clenched up tight. Trying to hold the doo-doo in. Because you know if you laugh too loud, ha-ha-ha! Because everybody know rule number one is you never want to get caught doodling in the public restroom. But sometimes your stomach start bubbling up, you're out, you're like, oh, I can't make it home. I got to go. Now, is it me or when you go to the bathroom to take care of business, there's nobody in there. But as soon as you sit on the toilet, that's when everybody come rushing the hell in. So now you're on the toilet trying to take care of the number two. People are coming and you're looking through that little crack in the door to see who the hell they're coming. Now, you done stunk up the whole bathroom. People are coming like, now, who the hell done died in here? Somebody ate a rat. Who is in here? Now, you duck down like, damn, I hope they leave so I can get the hell on out of here.
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25: I have always wanted to go into a bar looking like I'm 8 months pregnant. I just think that's good times all over it right there. Oh, yeah. Just line up the shots and start throwing them back. Yeah. Just whip up a smoky treat and suck it down. Talk really loud till someone gets mad. You're gonna love your new family. Bartender, another double. I'm drinking for two. Let's go. Yeah. Yeah. Because someone's gonna get upset with that, right? And they're gonna come right up to you and get right in your face and be like, your baby's gonna have an awfully low birth weight. Yeah. Good. I got a small crotch. Whoa. That is filthy.
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Doug Douglas here on your Wednesday. Steph, that's right, Mackenzie in the morning. She will be back tomorrow. We're still powered by Meineke. We've still got the 80s bump. We've still got the Mackenzie Music Marathon. We've still got tickets to give away. But I need to catch my breath. I need to walk around, wake up, and nothing better than Metallica, the Guess Who, and Quiet Riot to accomplish that job.

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She listened to you. It's Mackenzie in the Morning on 97.1 The Point. 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
1: Rumors been round in that Texas town about the shack outside the games. And you know what I'm talking about. 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They got a lot of nice girls.

0: Barrios, ZZ Top off of Tres Hombres. Unfortunately, only uno hombre left of those fine Texan fellas. But they're still out there rocking. Doc Douglas here. I'm still rocking. One more day. Don't worry. We're going to call the rest of today. Well, first of all, yeah, I got to do Doug at Dawn right now, right? Because it is about dawn right here. But we're going to call it Steph Eve. That's what we'll do. We're all celebrating Steph Eve. Me too. Trust me. Tomorrow, Steph will be back. She texted me last night. She might even be back in town. Maybe she's taking a day to get it all settled. I don't know. I am not able to track her phone. Steph, why can't I track your phone? But regardless of that, we're going to try something in the 80s bump, which may backfire. But I'm going to try it. Darn it, I'm going to try it, and you guys will let me know if it backfires or if it's a rounding success. But that's the surprise on the 80s bump today. So there's that. There's tons of giveaways we have. Let's see what we've got here. We're going to do one here in a moment. We're going to do the family four-pack for the Aviators versus Sacramento Friday night. Don't know if you were out at the pool yesterday. I did not make it, but doing the morning show this morning and other things. They got kind of smoked, meaning the Aviators, but they're already in the playoffs. They're set. They're the first half PCL champions, so relax. And Friday, they'll be taking on the River Cats again. Fireworks, we've got a family four-pack. 647-6468 is the number you're going to want to call to get that. Hold on here a minute. I wouldn't call yet. You'd be too early on the callers. So we're going to take caller number, we'll do caller number 18 when it's time. And feel free to call if you'd like. But before that, we need to take a look at traffic. And I also have to let you know that we'll also have Alan Parsons Project tickets to give away, Fairway to Heaven tickets to give away, those VIP passes to the Las Vegas Auto Fest. You're going to have to earn those with three questions. Oh, our winner yesterday barely got it. The one that almost tripped him up with the most was, who did the song Life in the Fast Lane? He had to think about that the longest. Oh, my gosh. So I'm not going to make them too hard, but you do have to jump through that hoop. Let's see what's going on with the hoop of traffic. But even before we do that, yeah, NFL opening night is tonight in Seattle. As it's a Super Bowl rematch, Seattle versus the Patriots. So that's going on tonight. And then tomorrow, of course, is Thursday Night Football. And for that, you can join Lauren. It'll be live from Australia. No, Lauren won't be in Australia. She'll be from 5 to 7 at the Whiskey Bar and Grill. Now, that's the newest location. That's at 6470 Kevin Way. So that's the corner of Centennial Parkway and Durango. They'll have, of course, Thursday Night Football. That is the Niners versus the Rams, like I said, in Australia. Because, you know, we got to play games all over the place every day of the week. Why not? Hey, will I be watching football tonight and tomorrow? Yeah, probably. But they will have an extended happy hour during the game. Drink special starting at $1.95. That's pretty good. Prizes include gas cards, car wash passes, and whiskey gift cards. So we've got all that going. Traffic, not looking too bad out there. Showing a stalled vehicle, I-11 northbound at Eastern. Accident, Robindale Road at Torrey Pines and Decatur Boulevard at Flamingo. Okay, now would be the time I would start dialing 702-647-6468. You're probably too early even now because I haven't started yet. We're taking caller number 18. And if you win, you've got a family four-pack of tickets for this Friday at the Aviators game. See how easy that is?
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1: Congrats to Ron S. He picked up the tickets to the family four-pack, in fact, to the Aviators game this Friday as they take on Sacramento. This is the last homestand for the Aviators this regular season. Like I said, they will be in the playoffs. That starts a couple Tuesdays from now. Opponent still to be determined because that'll be the second half PCL championship. And if somehow the Aviators won the second half, they'd still have to play somebody. They'd have to play the second place team. So there you go. And here we go. Let's go up to Seattle. And let's enjoy this song.
13: Wow! Go, wow! Go, Eddie! Wow!
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0: 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I died and you walked by and said no.
1: 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It's Mackenzie in the morning on 97.1 The Point. 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

0: No, you got to let that song go to the last drop. What a great song. Every time I hear that song, you know, some songs you're like, eh, okay, that song. Every time I'm back in Black Dog, Led Zeppelin. Of course, Doug Douglas here filling in for Steph one more day. Here's what's going on. I got to take a breath. All right. I hear you, people. And so we will do a text contest right now. It is active right now. So you can text the word project, P-R-O-J-E-C-T, project, to the Richard Harris text line. You've got until 7:30, so relax. You got some time. This is to see Alan Parsons Project this Sunday at the theater at the Virgin Hotel. Boy, there's a lot going on in Vegas, isn't there? That is the fun thing about Vegas. Tons and tons of things going on. Even better if you can go for free. And this is your shot till 7:30. 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You should have that already in your phone. 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Project, you've got till 7:30. And maybe you, I'm talking to you right there, could be a winner. And maybe you won't, but you know what? You're a winner, my book, because you are listening to some of the greatest rock music ever. And I'm going to shut my yap because, boy, the top five of my bands all time coming up right after some commercials and some laughter.
1: 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Alice Cooper here to let you know what's going on up in my attic. I've got a great selection of your favorite music by your favorite artists. I'll also feature my Cooper's covers, rock trivia, attic classic, and perhaps I'll Coopsplain a song we just don't understand. I might even play you some live music, but I'll definitely read the emails that you've been sending me to alice@alicesattic.com. Keep them coming. Don't miss out on the madness right here on Alice's Attic with Alice Cooper. That's me.
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0: 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Jeff Tate, one of the best voices in rock, in my opinion. 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

0: Yes, some Kansas here as they will be in town with Deep Purple. I'm sure many of you are going to that. Hopefully it is a great show over at Planet Hollywood. Now, before 7:30, switching gears, because like I said, there's so much going on here in Vegas. This is McKenzie in the Morning, powered by Meineke. Doug Douglas filling in for Steph. She will be back tomorrow. But Alan Parsons will be here this weekend over at the Virgin Theater, Sunday, I believe, to be exact. And you still have until 7:30, so that's about six more minutes. You can text PROJECT, P-R-O-J-E-C-T, to the Richard Harris Law text line. That's 702-647-6468 for your chance to win. So there's that. We've still got some other tickets to give away. Oh, yeah, the VIP tickets to the Car Fest. Oh, there's a lot going on. But Project, that's the one that is timely right now. The 80s bump coming up. Oh, I'm going crazy today. I'm not going to say why it's crazy. I'll say it afterwards, because if it all goes astray, then I'll play it cool. But if it goes right, then I'll tell you why it's a little off. But it is kind of a conglomeration, the 80s bump. Well, yeah, we'll probably sneak in three songs of people over the last few days. I've been filling in for Steph, just bouncing things back and forth. So there's a reason why, but there's a reason why I'm being cagey about it. So anyway, stick around for that. You might hear Trainwreck. Who knows what you'll hear, but you'll probably hear three great songs from the 80s, or at least in my opinion. Accident, Southern Beltway eastbound at the 15, Buffalo at Lake Mead Boulevard, Eastern Avenue southbound, that's showing after Flamingo, 5th Street southbound at Rome. Oh my gosh, it keeps going and going and going. Stewart Avenue eastbound at Eastern. What, another one on the Southern Beltway? Southern Beltway eastbound before Decatur. And Sahara Avenue just west of Jones.
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right, let's keep the giveaways going. Let's keep going. Roger, just talked with him. He's going to have a great time at the, well, let's see, that would be, yeah, the concert, Alan Parsons Project. We're giving so many things away, I get confused. Right now, you're going to want to call 702-647-6468. You'll get a pair of tickets to Fairway to Heaven. That is Saturday over at the Red Rock Country Club. Live music, wine, craft beer, whole lot of fun. So check that out if you want. Better yet, maybe win free tickets. Caller number, well, it's on a golf course. We'll stay with caller number 18.

0: Dr. Douglas here, filling in for Steph one more day. She will be back tomorrow. Mackenzie in the morning. Yesenia picked up the tickets to Fairway to Heaven. Congrats. Now, in the 8 o'clock hour, we're going to have those Las Vegas Auto Fest VIP tickets to give away. That is going to be a fun time this weekend. Oh, there's so much going on. So, remember that. Fairway to Heaven. Oh, I think that's on Sunday. Yesenia, I think I told you it was Saturday. I think that's Sunday. So that is Sunday. Oh my gosh, there's so much going on. So much going on at the Red Rock Country Club. So get all that. We've got the 80s bump going on. Let me check and see what's going on with traffic, which unfortunately there's a lot going on with traffic. Shouldn't be, but you know, my favorite place, the Southern Beltway eastbound at the 15, Southern Beltway eastbound before Decatur. Oh my gosh. If you're on the Southern Beltway eastbound. Oh, there we go. Southern Beltway westbound at Las Vegas Boulevard. There you go. See, westbound, eastbound, it's all messed up. 5th Street southbound at Rome Boulevard. All right, 80s bump coming up at T-minus 18 minutes. In fact, we're going to start a little bit early because I'm going to squeeze in 3 songs. Don't tell Steph.
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22: Just back visiting my family, saw my grandmother, which was great. 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
1: All right, it is time for Steph's 80s bump. Today, maybe Doug's 80s bump, starting a little bit early. This is over the last few days I've been filling in for Steph. She is back tomorrow. So I thought these are some from the text line with stories behind them. I don't have time to go into all the stories, but we're going to go from 81 to 84 to 85. Yeah, I think I like every one of these songs a lot. We're going to start out with Judas Priest, a song I played too many times on the radio. Second or first track on side two. Oh, yeah, remember that one? You had to used to flop those over off a point of entry. This is Solar Angels. If I can get the... See, this is what I was talking about. This is what I was saying. Hold on. We'll get this. There we go. Then we'll go into some Crocus and then some Dokken. Enjoy.

we go. There's your 80s bump for today. Thank you to Patrick, Judy, and Chuck. They were the ones that over the last several days that I've been filling in for Steph have been, for different reasons, popping things on text line. I'm like, yeah, those are great. That's great. And then I thought, you know what? Let's do it on a wacky Wednesday. Hopefully you enjoyed Solar Angels, you enjoyed Midnight Maniac, and you enjoyed Dawkin'. George Lynch, I think, from Dawkin', has one of the best guitar tones. That is so crunchy. Ah, absolutely love it. And we want to thank Create Credit Union because they are the sponsors of the 80s bump. 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You want to talk about some... This guy also did a very good job with guitar tones, and a lot of technology came from this band that is still played in rock today.

0: go from Dokken and you go into Boston. Yeah, they're both rock, but that's quite a different thing. And yet both, first of all, I've had it cranked in the studio for many, many songs here in a row. But I mean, both, how great did that sound? Just from Dokken into Boston, the guitar tones, everything. Ah, there you go. Doug Douglas here filling in for Steph today. She will be back tomorrow. Mackenzie in the Morning, powered by Meineke. So thank you for putting up with me for a few days. It has been fun, and I know Steph will bring the brightness and happiness that I sometimes lack. We need her to bring that optimism back, and maybe it'll start right now for one lucky listener, because this weekend, Saturday at the Red Rock Country Club, the Las Vegas Auto Fest. These are VIP tickets. That says right here, food and drinks included. What? You gotta be kidding me. Why is my voice going way up high? Well, we're gonna do that right now. Be caller number 11. We're gonna start with 11. I know it's on a golf course, it should be higher, but we're gonna start with 11. But here's the thing, 11 is not guaranteed to win because you have to answer three questions about music and cars, a little bit of each. Three. They're not that hard. Even though, you know, I mean, that's easy for me to say because I've got the answers right here. But, I mean, I'm not trying to stump you. But 11, if you don't get all three right, boom, we go to 12. All right, that's the way it is. So you're going to want to call 702-647-6468. Let me first get some traffic because we know there's traffic. And, you know, I'll say my favorite thing, the Southern Beltway. Oh, yes. Oh, man, now a different place on the Southern Beltway. Southern Beltway eastbound at Gibson. Still working that one Southern Beltway westbound at Las Vegas Boulevard. Rampart Boulevard southbound at Summerlin. Accident there. Stewart Avenue eastbound at Eastern. Accident there. Blue Diamond eastbound at Decatur. Oh, my gosh. Smoke Ranch eastbound at Tenaya. Slow down, people. Use a turn signal. Do all those things. And most importantly, if you're able to, not if you're in a car, 702-647-6468. We will start with caller 11, and good luck for those tickets, VIP style, to the Auto Fest.
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21: This is Tim. How are you?
0: Tim, you are the pepper color, but that does not mean that you win.
21: Well, I'm a big winner. Give me the questions.
0: All right. There you go. All right. I like your confidence. These are not hard, Tim, but you never know what somebody might trip up. Oh, the nerves. Here we go. First one. Corvette. Is it a Chevy or a Dodge?
21: Chevy all the way, baby.
0: There you go. See, this is easy. What little red car is mentioned in a Prince hit song?
21: Corvette.
0: I just noticed. Wow, that really made it easy, didn't it? Corvette two in a row. All right, Chevy, Corvette. Blah, blah. All right, here we go. Mustang. Was it made by Ford or Yugo?
21: Ford all the way. Lee Iacocca.
0: Look at that. Wow, there you go. Hey, Tim, you are perfect to go to this thing. So you are a VIP this Saturday at the Las Vegas Auto Fest. All right, there we go. He is a VIP. And I know Steph still has some giveaways on that. And you know what? I'm just looking into the future. I see you could win a pair from Lauren later today, too. I will stop singing and instead.

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It's Mackenzie in the Morning. 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

0: Wisely enough, when I turn on my microphone, a red light turns on. So, you know what? There you go. Doug Duckless here filling in for Steph. She is back tomorrow, so today's like Steph Eve. Does that make sense? Christmas Eve, Steph Eve, New Year's Eve, Steph Eve. Tomorrow, we will have the sunshine back in our life. I know I am excited for that, and I am excited for a Mackenzie Music Marathon, even though she's not here. Oh, yeah, we still do it. That's coming up in a few. Let's see what else is going on. I know, looking into the future, lunch with Lark, Porta Subs, chance to win there. And then, wow, Lauren's got a bunch of tickets. I almost said something I shouldn't have said. Godsmack, Fairway to Heaven, Aviators, Las Vegas Auto Fest. All that will be coming up with Lauren and, of course, her 90s fix. Chance to get Metro Pizza and listen to some great 90s tunes. So, see, it's all right here on 97.1 The Point. Now, unfortunately, all out there, oh, yeah, traffic. Let me see. Let me check my favorite, the Southern Beltway. What? They're still saying slowing down the Southern Beltway from that earlier accident westbound at Las Vegas Boulevard. Let's see if we can keep that clear for at least, I don't know, a couple hours, especially when I'm driving back on out of here in a bit. Accident, 5th Street southbound at Rome, Bonanza at Lamb, Spring Mountain at Riley, and Pecos at Hacienda.
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8: I got an old car, man. 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I'm like, ah!
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10: Let's do it. Let's get into a McKenzie Music Marathon on a Wednesday. What could be better? Well, I guess if it were a Friday, it would be better. But either way, let's see. We've got Bon Jovi, Foreigner, Collective Soul, Joan Jett, Thin Lizzy, Twisted Sister, Ozzy. Oh, so much more. So let's dive into it with a song that I know will take us back once again in time. Oh, yes. Oh, these concerts were fun. I'll tell you what, everything Bon Jovi, those concerts back in the day were fun. Here we go. You Give Love. Not a good name.
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0: Greetings, minions. Alice Cooper here to let you know what's going on up in my attic. 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I'll also feature my Cooper's covers, rock trivia, attic classic, and perhaps I'll explain a song we just don't understand. I might even play you some live music, but I'll definitely read the emails that you've been sending me to alice@alicesattic.com. Keep them coming. Don't miss out on the madness right here on Alice's Attic with Alice Cooper. That's me.
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11: I can't stop watching TV now. That's all I do. I watch. But the other shows, like, they're so redundant, the topics. Like, it's always like, the other day I saw one was called Why Do Men Cheat? For an hour, they wanted to explore this mystery. And I thought, I should be the guest. Hi, and welcome to the show. Today, we're looking at why men cheat. And this is our guest expert, James Smith. Tell us, James, why do men cheat?
12: Well, I'm glad you asked that.
11: That's because they want to f*** other chicks. Yeah. I know. I was as shocked as you are.
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14: That'll wrap it up for me, Doug Douglas. Thanks for letting me spend some time with you. And don't worry, Steph is back tomorrow, so we've got Lark coming up, Lauren after that, Steph tomorrow morning. All feels right in the world. I'll talk to you again Saturday night for some hairy rock. What do you say? Let's start that around 7 o'clock. Until Saturday night, bye-bye.

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0: BTO on the points. What's up, Wednesday? I'll tell you what's up this week. It's the excitement that Thursday Night Football is back. Come on. Football fans couldn't have it get here fast enough. We are going to be trading off between Steph and Lauren at various whiskeys all around town for our Thursday Night Football. 5 to 7, live broadcast, cold drinks, killer food, the free stuff. Tickets galore. 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So check it out. 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

0: Classic Metallica on the points. I can't even. I'm telling you, I'm so excited. Life burns faster. Metallica Vegas residency at the Sphere. It's October 1st. It is literally a kiss away. We got shows on Thursdays and Saturdays across the selected blocks. As you know, October dates all the way through March. They just keep adding. That's how in demand Metallica is here in Vegas. So the October 1, 2, 3 shows are going to kick it off. They are changing up the set list. As you know, it's the very first heavy metal act at the Sphere, and it marks a venue shift. This was a lot of time to get this deal inked, and we're just so glad that they're coming the no-repeat weekends, continuing their M72 tour format. So each Thursday and Saturday, they're pairing features of two entirely distinct set lists without repeating a single song. I'm so ready. So can't wait for Metallica to hit Vegas.
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Smashing Pumpkins hit Vegas, as you know, MGM Grand Garden Arena. That's an October 30th show. Melancholy and the Infinite Sadness double live album in its entirety. Two sets they're doing, that and then other songs from various albums and some new stuff as well. 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

0: Yes, Zeppelin and Lark. Happy What's Up Wednesday, everybody. What is happening here? Alex Van Halen slamming Sammy Hagar as a complete idiot. Then you've got Sammy Hagar reacting to Alex Van Halen's complete idiot comment. We're going to cover that, whatever that is. Next hour in music news. And you have Port Up Subs lunch for two waiting for you. 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

0: Supertramp and Lark and a What's Up Wednesday with music on the way from Guns N' Roses, Three Doors Down, Billy Idol, Robert Palmer. Let's go back to Billy Idol. How awesome always when he and Steve Stevens hit Vegas, the residency over at the Fountain Blue, the Blue Theater. Always they bring it, love them so much. Yeah, also music on the way from Warrant and Skinner. That gets us all over into my lunch hour, lunch for two, to Portis Subs waiting for you. We're going to find out what this mishmash mess is with Alex Van Halen slamming Sammy Hagar as a complete idiot, and then Sammy Hagar's response, all of that and more on the way.
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25: 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There you go. They had a fight, hadn't talked in 6 days. Part of me is like, that sounds horrible. Then the other part of me is like, that sounds amazing. 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

This is a test of the emergency alert system, originated by the Arizona Department of Public Safety. 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

Officially, it is Lunch with Lark. That means up until 1 o'clock. Text the word lunch, 70264 point. 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

Stuck in a fluorescent glare and boss sending emails all day? 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

20 more dates is what they added to the current tour out there for Foreigner. And yeah, you have to have plenty of time up until 1 o'clock. Text the word lunch, 70264-POINT. So you can qualify to grab that lunch for two deported subs. What's happening here? What is going on? The whole war of words has gotten fired up and sparked up again between Alex Van Halen and Sammy Hagar. There's a recent interview with Brazilian magazine Roadie Crew. Alex was asked about the autobiographies written by each of the frontmen for Van Halen. He describes David Lee Roth's book, Crazy from the Heart, as, quote, quite entertaining. Faithfully reflects his sense of humor. While the text is somewhat abstract, occasionally loses the thread, it does remain a very interesting perspective of that era. Now, on commenting on Sammy Hagar's 2011 book, Red, My Uncensored Life in Rock, his words were far less civil. He says, I don't know what he wrote. I don't want to know. In my opinion, Sammy Hagar is a complete idiot. Mm-hmm. Let's go to Alex's book that he wrote in 2024, Brothers. Sammy had responded and declared that was blasphemy, that his years in Van Halen were ignored in that book. And at the same time, Alex was saying that Sammy wasn't doing justice to the band with his focus on the Best of All Worlds tour. But what's really under all this? Let's go back to that 2011 book that Sammy Hagar wrote. In it, this is, I think, the origins of the feud. He detailed Eddie Van Halen's darker side, the erratic behavior, the battles with alcoholism, with drugs. He's later expressed regret, but that's really at the root of what Alex has not gotten over. I was in a

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0: Yeah, Steph left on the point. And so looking forward to early 2027, the official release date is yet untitled new Def Leppard album, which, by the way, was recorded here when they were doing their residency in February at the Coliseum at Caesars. On their off days, they were in the recording studio here in Vegas, and they released the first single from this upcoming album called Rejoice as part of their Love for Us at that residency in February. Time, yes, you have, but only up until 1 o'clock. Text the word lunch, 70264-POINT. Qualify to win that lunch for two to Porta Subs. September 9th, 64. Rod Stewart recorded his first single. It was called Good Morning, Little Schoolgirl. That's a classic old song. Played it with the Hoochie Coochie Men. Nope, it was not successful. 71, John Lennon released his second solo album, Imagine, became the first number one album for him. Chris Novoselic, Foo Fighters, knocked himself unconscious during the MTV Video Music Awards after throwing his bass high in the air and getting hit on the head with it when it came down. We're going to 1999. Smashing Pumpkins, as you know, October 30th, MGM Grand Garden Arena in town. But on this date, 1999, they announced that their bassist had left the band after recording her parts for the album The Machina, The Machines of God, that's right, and 2003 Velvet Revolver. Super group. Love these guys. Made up of former members of Guns N' Roses, Stone Temple Pilots. Scott Weiland, the singer, signed a record deal with RCA.
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25: I gotta warn you ahead of time, I'm not in the best of moods. 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

0: Great White on the Point at Lark. How are we doing, everybody? 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
1: 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Don't miss out on the madness right here on Alice's Attic with Alice Cooper. 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

0: Ozzy on the Point and Lark and the first official band-authorized book, Masters of Reality, Why Black Sabbath Matter. That's coming out next month. I know from Rufus Publications. It was created by famed rock photographer Ross Halfen, and this is massive. You've got 500 pages in this, covering Sabbath's classic lineup, late 90s onward, hundreds of very rare photos, archival memorabilia, there's brand new essays, and book plates signed by Ozzy Osbourne, Tony Iommi, Geezer Butler, and Bill Ward, original lineup as we know. And where's the movie? Where's this documentary? Every time I Google it, oh, is that released? Going to be released in early 2026. Well, where are we now? Anyway, that's just my bone I have to pick. But in the meantime, next month, this will be coming out, and it's available for pre-order now.
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0: You still love AC/DC, Journey, Aerosmith, and the Scorps. 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

It's big. It's huge. And I got it right here. No, wait. And it rocks. So don't poke your eye out. 97.1 The Point. 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

0: And yes, they are coming back to the Sphere. It's right around the corner, 18th and 19th here this month. And you got the 13th and 14th of November. So it's a jump over October. December dates are the 4th and 5th. And then they're running over into January of 2027 for all of concerts and events, of which we have just massive things going on at all venues, especially this month and heading into the end of the year. 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
29: Oh, that's what you need. I love Walmart. That's my favorite store. Yeah, I don't shop there. I just go there when I'm depressed. You don't need Prozac. 5 minutes in there, you're going, damn, my life ain't that bad, is it? 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

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Vegas traffic sucks worse every year. 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

0: 6 o'clock for Vegas. 90-something on the point. How you doing, Lamb Chops? It's Lauren jumping in for a Wednesday afternoon. We're going to be busy. I got the goods. Listen up this afternoon. Another shot at those tickets for Godsmack over at PH Live this Friday with special guest STP. That's coming up with my 90s fix, and I'll throw in a $25 gift card to Metro Pizza. Plus, I've got tickets for Fairway to Heaven coming up this Sunday at the Red Rock Country Club. I've got Aviators tickets, a four-pack for their game on Friday, and tickets for the Las Vegas Auto Fest. Here it comes this Saturday, and we're going to hook you up with VIP. So listen up for that and a whole bunch of great classic rock. Let's get to it.
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0: Leonard Skinner, Rockin' the Point. Happy Wednesday to you. It's Lauren. Thanks for hanging with me. Stick around the next hour. You know it. My favorite part of every weekday afternoon. It's my 90s fix. Ready to go. I've got three tunes out of the 90s. We'll get those going. And with it, I'll get out tickets for Godsmack and Stone Temple Pilots on stage this Friday at PH Live. I'll throw in a $25 gift card to Metro Pizza. And you'll be listening in the next hour for a car sounder. You'll know it when you hear it. And when you hear it, be caller 15, because that's when you're going to pick up these VIP tickets to a spectacular event this Saturday. This is going to be amazing. One of the biggest events in Vegas, the Las Vegas Auto Fest, is coming to the Red Rock Country Club this Saturday. Hundreds of exotics, muscle cars, classic cars. The drivers will be out, all spread out on the 18th hole at the beautiful Red Rock Country Club. Live music, awesome food, drinks. It's going to be a great afternoon. This Saturday, Red Rock Country Club. It's the Las Vegas Auto Fest. Be listening for that sounder. You'll know it when you hear it. Be caller 15, and we'll hook you up with VIP tickets that includes very special custom transportation. So we'll get you in on that. Before we do all of that, though, I want to get out these tickets for the Aviators. I've got a four-pack this Friday. They're taking on Sacramento over at the Las Vegas Ballpark. If you want to go check it out, hit me up, caller 15, a four-pack for you, 702-647-6468. Good luck.
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2: 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Now, I got Michael Anthony on the plane. I got Kenny Aronoff on the plane. I got Joe Satriani on the plane. And actually, we're going to invite you all into the Mile High Club. 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
29: I got drunk at my buddy's mom's wedding, woke up the next morning with a 67-year-old lady's number in my phone. 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

0: Classic Rock for Vegas and Heart Rockin' a Wednesday afternoon. It's Lauren. Thanks for hanging with me. And a big, huge congratulations to Allie Flores. She heard the sounder. She knew what she was listening for. And now she has VIP passes for the Las Vegas Auto Fest. Biggest auto show in Vegas. Huge event this Saturday. Red Rock Country Club. They've got it all. Out on the 18th hole, they've got hundreds of cars. Exotics, classics, muscle cars. Allie is there for it. She's got custom transportation, and there's live music, there's food and drinks, and all those beautiful cars. Big night. So congratulations to Allie. You'll have another shot at that tomorrow with Mackenzie in the morning. She's back. I'll give you another shot at it tomorrow afternoon as well. It's a huge weekend out at the Red Rock Country Club. On Sunday, it's Fairway to Heaven, and I've got tickets for Fairway to Heaven. It's an evening of wine, craft beer, live music, gorgeous views, amazing food, and all coming together for one amazing summer night out at Red Rock Country Club. If you want to go check out Fairway to Heaven, I'd love to send you. Hit me up, caller 15. I've got a pair of tickets for you, 702-647-6468. 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It's coming up next with it. 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
0: 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Also one on Sahara, blocking two right lanes eastbound before Arville. Got a wreck on Charleston west of Sandhill. Also two right lanes blocked there. Right lane is affected on Flamingo due to a wreck westbound at Cabana. Also Durango northbound before Deer Springs. That's traffic. Buckle up. 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

0: It's a Wednesday afternoon 90s fix, wrapping up with one from Alice in Chains. That off of one of my favorite albums from them. Their third studio album out in 1994, Jar of Flies, That's No Excuses. Also some Smashing Pumpkins in there in Vegas over at the MGM Grand coming up Friday, October 30th, celebrating 30 years of their double album, Melancholy and the Infinite Sadness. I cannot wait for that one. Keep your ears perked up for tickets. And we got started with some U2. That's going to do it for my 90s fix. Brought to you by our friends over at Bay Law Injury Attorneys, where winning is no accident. And I've got tickets, Godsmack and Stone Temple Pilots on stage this Friday night over at PH Live. I've got a pair of tickets, and I'll throw in a $25 gift card to Metro Pizza. All you need to do is be caller 15. 702-647-6468. 64 point will also work. Caller 15, good luck.
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